0: Markets weather.
1: Starting in East Asia, we've got a mixed bag. Tokyo's at 24 degrees Celsius with a light rain shower, while just south in Higashi-Osaka, it's a warmer 28 degrees Celsius and overcast. Over in Taoyuan, it's a sunny 30 degrees Celsius. Crossing to Europe, Saxony in Germany is holding steady at a clear 24 degrees Celsius tonight. And finally, over in the US, Jersey City is looking at an overcast 66 degrees Fahrenheit. That's your global weather slice.

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1: Well, it's beautiful out there, sunny and 75, almost a little chilly in the shade. 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
1: Kicking. All right, let's look at that Monday forecast. We've got a wet night out there in Columbus and Cincinnati with some mist, and similar overcast skies up in Cleveland. Heading into tomorrow, we're looking at a mostly overcast day statewide, with highs around 67 and lows dipping to 58. Heads up on some ongoing severe flood warnings for rivers in parts of western Ohio and into Indiana, so please stay aware if you're in those areas.

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0: 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All the hits.
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0: 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Never let them stay up too late. And never let them run wild through the grocery store.
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1: All right, let's look at that Monday forecast. We've got a wet night out there in Columbus and Cincinnati with some mist, and similar overcast skies up in Cleveland. Heading into tomorrow, we're looking at a mostly overcast day statewide, with highs around 67 and lows dipping to 58. Heads up on some ongoing severe flood warnings for rivers in parts of western Ohio and into Indiana, so please stay aware if you're in those areas.
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0: 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Weather.
1: Kicking it off in Asia, where Taoyuan and Taipei are both soaking up the sun, with highs around 28 and 29 degrees Celsius. Meanwhile, over in Europe, we've got a real mix. Saxony sitting under overcast skies at 24 degrees Celsius, while Uusimaa, Finland is much cooler with patchy rain nearby and only 14 degrees. And across the Atlantic in Jersey City, it's a cloudy 66 degrees Fahrenheit.
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2: A damp morning across Ohio, with mist in Columbus and Cincinnati, plus a light shower up in Toledo. We're all looking at highs near 83 and lows down to 66 later. Expect overcast skies this afternoon, with that light rain returning overnight. Heading into Monday, it cools off significantly, with highs only around 68 and lows near 59. And a heads up, severe flood warnings continue for the Auglaize, Mercer, and Van Wert areas. Stay aware if you're near rivers.

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1: All right, let's take a quick trip around the weather map. Starting in Europe, Saxony's looking clear and pleasant at 24 degrees Celsius. Over in the U.S., Jersey City's got patchy rain nearby and a cooler 66 degrees Fahrenheit. And across to Asia, we've got a warm and sunny pattern. Both Taipei and Parigi are sitting pretty around the mid-20s, with clear skies for Taipei and partly cloudy conditions over in Parigi.
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0: A damp morning across Ohio, with mist in Columbus and Cincinnati, plus a light shower up in Toledo. We're all looking at highs near 83 and lows down to 66 later. Expect overcast skies this afternoon, with that light rain returning overnight. Heading into Monday, it cools off significantly, with highs only around 68 and lows near 59. And a heads up, severe flood warnings continue for the Auglaize, Mercer, and Van Wert areas. Stay aware if you're near rivers.
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1: Good morning, Ohio. Kinda damp out there with mist in Columbus and Akron, and some steady rain around Cincinnati and Toledo. We're drying out a bit later today, but staying cloudy with a high of 83 and a low of 66 tonight. Bigger story is the ongoing flood warnings in southwestern counties. Please take it seriously if you're in those areas. Looking at Monday, it stays overcast, cooler with a high of only 68 and a low near 59.
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0: only hits weather.
1: We've got a rainy morning out there. Light showers around Cleveland and Columbus, with some mist and fog for Akron and Toledo. All this wet weather means we need to talk about the flood warnings in effect for parts of southwest Ohio. For the rest of today, we'll see patchy rain, highs around 78, with lows tonight near 66. Heading into Monday, it stays unsettled with highs only around 65 and lows dropping to the mid-50s.
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5: 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It's Khalid.

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1: Hey folks, a wet start across the Buckeye State. You're seeing that mist in Akron and some fog in Columbus, with moderate rain up in Toledo. It's a bit of a washout today, with highs only around 78 and more light showers this afternoon. Lows tonight dip to 66. Heading into Monday, the rain kinda hangs around. Expect highs near 65 and overnight lows down to 56. Heads up, we've got several severe flood warnings in effect, especially for Claremont and Hamilton counties.
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3: 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I'm Paul Russell.

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Kicking things off in Central America, Cayo, Belize is soaking up the sun at 31 degrees Celsius. Over in the U.S., Texas City is also looking bright with 85 degrees Fahrenheit, while Jersey City is getting some light rain at 66 degrees Fahrenheit. Over in Europe, Germany's got a split forecast. Saxony is quite warm at 29 degrees Celsius with some patchy rain nearby, but Bavaria is much cooler at 18 degrees Celsius with similar patchy rain.

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1: All right, a quick trip around the weather map. Starting over in Europe, Saxony's feeling the heat at 87 degrees Fahrenheit, while Bavaria's much cooler with light rain at 65 degrees. Jumping across the Atlantic, Texas City is soaking up the sun at 87 degrees Fahrenheit, but Jersey City is getting some light rain at 67. Meanwhile in Mexico City, it's a similar 19 degrees Celsius with patchy rain nearby.
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1: All right, let's spin the globe and check in. Starting in the U.S., Jersey City is at 67 degrees Fahrenheit with some light rain, and over in Illinois City, it's 64 degrees Fahrenheit with patchy rain nearby. Across to Europe, we've got a split in Germany. Saxony's heating up at 32 degrees Celsius with some rain around, while Bavaria's a bit cooler at 26 degrees Celsius with a light shower. Meanwhile, down in Mexico City, it's a mild 20 degrees Celsius with patchy rain in the area.

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1: Starting in Europe, it's a warm day with some mixed skies. Over in Saxony, Germany, it's 31 degrees Celsius under overcast conditions, while Bavaria is a bit cooler at 26 degrees with patchy rain nearby. Across the Atlantic, we've got some rain in the Americas. Jersey City is seeing a light rain shower at 68 degrees Fahrenheit, and down in Mexico City, it's 22 degrees Celsius with a similar light shower. Finally, over in Illinois City, things are overcast and cooler at 63 degrees Fahrenheit.

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4: All right, a wet afternoon across Ohio. We've got light rain in Toledo, patchy rain nearby for Cleveland, Akron, and Columbus, while Cincinnati's partly cloudy at 83. Heads up, there are several severe flood warnings in effect for rivers in western and southern parts of the state. Heading into Monday, we're looking at more scattered rain, with highs only around 65 and lows dipping down to 56.

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1: Only Hits Weather.
2: All right, let's look ahead across Ohio. We've got a mix out there tonight, from thundery outbreaks near Columbus to patchy rain up by Cleveland and Toledo. Heading into Monday, it's more of that unsettled vibe with patchy rain expected statewide. Highs will only reach the low 60s, with overnight lows dipping into the mid-50s. And a heads up, several severe flood warnings remain in effect for rivers in parts of southwest and northwest Ohio, so please stay aware if you're near those areas.

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0: Only Hits Weather.
1: Kicking things off in Germany, where it's a warm but showery afternoon. Saxony's at 29 degrees Celsius with patchy rain nearby, and Bavaria's seeing similar conditions at 26 degrees. Over in Asia, Dudu, South Korea is a misty 23 degrees Celsius, while Selangor, Malaysia is a bit warmer and overcast at 27 degrees. And across the Atlantic, Jersey City in the U.S. is getting a light rain shower and sitting at 69 degrees Fahrenheit.
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1: Heads up across Ohio. We've got multiple severe flood warnings active tonight, especially for the Little Miami and St. Mary's River areas. Looking at Monday, expect more patchy rain nearby with highs only in the low 60s and overnight lows dipping to the mid-50s. Similar story for Cleveland and Cincinnati, though Cincy's starting much warmer this evening. It's gonna be a damp one statewide.

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0: Daily Hits weather.
1: All right, let's check the weather. Over in Germany, both Saxony and Bavaria are seeing a warm 26 degrees Celsius with some light rain showers. Meanwhile in the U.S., Jersey City's got a rainy evening at 69 degrees Fahrenheit. And over in Malaysia, we're looking at Selangor under overcast skies at 27 degrees Celsius, while Kampong Sungai Sarawak is a bit cooler at 25 degrees with some patchy rain nearby.